Psalm 145:21 says, "My mouth will speak in the praise of the Lord. Let every creature praise his holy name forever and ever." Another word of encouragement from UCBI Worship.

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1: It means an instrument, a very easy instrument that you can put in the hand of anybody, literally anybody, to read, to affect their lives. I have given this to colleagues and they've given their lives to Christ through it. So it is, to me, is a very easy to read, easy to relate with, you know, that you can hand to literally anybody without the fear of, what is she giving me? It's only a book that is going to affect their lives.
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0: What is worship?
1: Yada. Yada, of course, means to praise, but more specifically, it means to extend or throw one's hands. If you think about the way you often worshiped on a Sunday morning, you have probably yada'd. We see it throughout scriptures in Genesis, 2 Chronicles, Jeremiah, Isaiah, and throughout the Psalms, with Psalm 63:1 saying, I will bless thee as long as I live. I will lift up my hands, or I will yada in your name. The Hebrews were keenly aware that worship and praise require a physical act, a physical expression of our adoration of the Lord. And yada is just that, a physical and intentional act of praise. It's the exact opposite of wringing your hands. You know, wringing your hands is when we worry or we bemoan. So when we yada, we are saying yes to who God is and what He's giving. We surrender everything to the Lord by throwing up our hands in worship to Him. And when we do that, something powerful happens. Our praise becomes warfare. 2 Chronicles 20 shows us this when Jehoshaphat is faced with a seemingly unbeatable enemy. But instead of giving in to his fears and doubts, he sends the worshipers out first ahead of his army. In the Hebrew, we're told they go out to yada. And as they yada, the enemy goes crazy and kills each other. Yeah, that really happened. That's in the Bible. Such an epic story. Their worship won the battle. Sometimes we can't help but yada and lift our arms up in amazement of who God is. But sometimes we have to be intentional about it. I think Jehoshaphat and his people probably had to be intentional about it. I don't think they really wanted to go out there and lift up their arms in praise. I think they were probably terrified and worried and wanted to wring their hands in fear. But they chose something better. They chose to yada. Right now, things are crazy. Things are scary. There's a lot of uncertainty and doubt. Today, though, instead of dwelling on those things and getting caught up worrying about the future, let us all choose to yada.
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0: Psalm 8. O Lord, our Lord, how majestic is your name in all the earth. You have set your glory above the heavens.
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Another word of encouragement from UCBI Worship.

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1: So the word today means for me, it was a great devotional for me. And every day that I'd open it, there'd be something in there that would speak to me personally. I used it as a tool as well, because I saw that, you know, the people in my life that didn't know Jesus or had no relationship with God, I used it as a key to give it to them. You know, so I remember sending it to my mother-in-law's house, which was, I know you're smiling there. I was smiling too, but at one point. And so I used it as a gift like that, you know, as an evangelistic tool. My heart is as an evangelist, is to see people come to Christ, you know. So it's an amazing gift. It's an amazing tool. So I highly recommend, if you listen to this and you're not getting it, please subscribe.
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1: Dear Lord, you are worthy of all praise and honor. Your love is boundless. Your grace is eternal. 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
1: The word for today means for me inspiration, it means encouragement, it means bringing to life a whole lot of things, and it has brought a whole lot of life to people, even in my own church, because we have it up in our own church. We put them out and we give them out to people and we give them out to the homeless guys, and it really brings the whole life into your life where you're struggling sometimes, you know, and it gives you encouragement. And as you said earlier on today, sometimes you feel that someone's actually looking into your own personal handbook of what's going on in life. Word of life is word of life. It is what it is. It gives life to those who need it and to those who need encouragement on a daily basis. That's me, a pastor in Belfast.
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1: The word for today is your reaction time matters. In Isaiah chapter 6 and verse 8 we read, "Whom shall I send and who will go for us? Then I said, here am I, send me." Do you remember the 10 spies who doubted God's ability to deliver on his promise and dissuaded the Israelites from entering the promised land? Their doubt was so offensive to God, he had already revealed his power to them through the exodus from Egypt and the parting of the Red Sea, that God executed judgment on the spot. The very next day, the Israelites did an about-face. They changed their minds, but it was too little, too late. One day's delay cost them 40 years. They missed out on the promised land because their reaction time was too slow. Now, that doesn't mean you should live in fear of missing out. After all, God is the God of second chances. See Jonah 3 verse 1. But please understand this. Inaction is an action, and indecision is a decision. When you're dealing with God, your response time is all important. Paul's ministry began when he had a life-changing encounter with Christ on the Damascus Road. Immediately, he fell to his knees and cried, "Lord, what do you want me to do?" Acts 9 verse 6. In the book of Isaiah, when heaven opened and God said, "Whom shall I send and who will go for us?" Immediately the prophet Isaiah said, "Here am I, send me." And he said, "Go and tell this people." Isaiah 6 verses 8 and 9. You don't want to get ahead of God and you don't want to lag behind him. What you want to do is seize the opportunities he gives you as quickly, as decisively, and as boldly as you possibly can. Your reaction time matters. That's the word for today on UCB.
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0: What is worship?
1: We come and we worship God because it is our highest joy. Of course, God commands that we worship Him. He says that thou shalt worship the Lord your God. But God's commands are not burdensome. We could never worship God as we ought to in spirit and in truth because He commands it of us as if He was lording over us as His subjects. No, it is from a heart of love and thankfulness to our God because of what He's done for us, because the whole new world is opened up to us, and because we are created to worship Him. And it's only when we have that divine awakening in our hearts that we really understand that only in God's presence can that hunger and thirst of the human heart be satisfied. Our souls find rest in God alone. There is rest in worshipping our God, and we are truly, truly satisfied and filled with joy. In His presence, there is fullness of joy. The beautiful song says, "Down at your feet, O Lord, is the most high place. In your presence, Lord, I seek your face. There is no higher calling, no greater honor than to bow and kneel before your throne. I'm amazed at your glory, embraced by your mercy. O Lord, I live to worship you." Our life is found in worshiping our God. It's the natural way for a child of God to live in worship. But of course, we don't just worship God to have our own souls satisfied. We long as God's children to bring joy and delight to His heart. Jesus is worthy of all our praise, all the honor, all the glory, the whole worship of our hearts. For the joy set before Him, He endured the cross. And that joy was you and I coming into His presence and having sweet, sweet fellowship with Him. We come to Him and worship, pour out our praise to Him, and He comes and He fills us with His love, His presence, and fullness of life. He is the one who fills all things in every way. It's a wonderful thing to worship the Lord in the beauty of holiness.
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0: 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Shout for joy to the Lord, all the earth. Worship the Lord with gladness. Come before him with joyful songs.
1: Coming back to the heart of worship, UCBI Worship.

Psalm 48:1 says, "Great is the Lord and most worthy of praise in the city of our God, his holy mountain." Another word of encouragement from UCBI Worship.

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1: It means an instrument, a very easy instrument that you can put in the hand of anybody, literally anybody, to read, to affect their lives. I have given this to colleagues and they've given their lives to Christ through it. So it is, to me, is a very easy to read, easy to relate with, you know, that you can hand to literally anybody without the fear of, what is she giving me? It's only a book that is going to affect their lives.
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1: God, our Father, extend our horizons, widen our vision, and remind us how interconnected we are as your sons and daughters. 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
1: So the word today means for me, it was a great devotional for me. And every day that I'd open it, there'd be something in there that would speak to me personally. I used it as a tool as well, because I saw that, you know, the people in my life that didn't know Jesus or had no relationship with God, I used it as a key to give it to them. You know, so I remember sending it to my mother-in-law's house, which was, I know you're smiling there, I was smiling too, but at one point. And so I used it as a gift like that, you know, as an evangelistic tool. My heart is as an evangelist, is to see people come to Christ, you know. So it's an amazing gift, it's an amazing tool. 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
3: 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You.

68:26 says, "Praise God in the great congregation. 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
1: The word for today is your reaction time matters. In Isaiah chapter 6 and verse 8 we read, "Whom shall I send and who will go for us? Then I said, here am I, send me." Do you remember the 10 spies who doubted God's ability to deliver on his promise and dissuaded the Israelites from entering the promised land? Their doubt was so offensive to God. He had already revealed his power to them through the exodus from Egypt and the parting of the Red Sea, that God executed judgment on the spot. The very next day, the Israelites did an about-face. They changed their minds, but it was too little, too late. One day's delay cost them 40 years. They missed out on the promised land because their reaction time was too slow. Now, that doesn't mean you should live in fear of missing out. After all, God is the God of second chances. See Jonah 3 verse 1. But please understand this. Inaction is an action, and indecision is a decision. When you're dealing with God, your response time is all important. Paul's ministry began when he had a life-changing encounter with Christ on the Damascus Road. Immediately, he fell to his knees and cried, "Lord, what do you want me to do?" Acts 9 verse 6. In the book of Isaiah, when heaven opened and God said, "Whom shall I send and who will go for us?" Immediately the prophet Isaiah said, "Here am I, send me." And he said, "Go and tell this people." Isaiah 6 verses 8 and 9. You don't want to get ahead of God and you don't want to lag behind him. What you want to do is seize the opportunities he gives you as quickly, as decisively, and as boldly as you possibly can. Your reaction time matters. That's the word for today on UCB.
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0: 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Lord, my God, you are very great. 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

Psalm 151 says, "Praise the Lord. Praise God in His sanctuary. Praise Him in His mighty heavens." Another word of encouragement from UCBI Worship.

0: God our Father. The qualities I see lived out so well in some people are a reflection of your own goodness. And I know that I have much to learn from other people who reflect your image and likeness in different ways. 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Amen.
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1: The word for today means for me inspiration, it means encouragement, it means bringing to life a whole lot of things, and it has brought a whole lot of life to people, even in my own church, because we have it up in our own church. We put them out and we give them out to people and we give them out to the homeless guys, and it really brings the whole life into your life where you're struggling sometimes, you know, and it gives you encouragement. And as you said earlier on today, sometimes you feel that someone's actually looking into your own personal handbook of what's going on in life. Word of life is word of life. It is what it is. It gives life to those who need it and to those who need encouragement on a daily basis. That's me, a pastor in Belfast.
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0: What is worship?
1: Only the Spirit-filled can truly worship God. All true worship is a response to revelation. When something about God is revealed, the natural response is awe, honor, reverence, and adoration. Worship is giving God glory as you see His glory. You can sing without a revelation, but you can't truly worship without a revelation. As the Holy Spirit reveals God's power and nature to you, you won't be able to help but worship. When our singing and praising comes from that place, then it's truly worship. Those who worship Him must worship in spirit by the help of the Holy Spirit and truth in response to revelation.
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Psalm 145:21 says, "My mouth will speak in the praise of the Lord. Let every creature praise his holy name forever and ever." Another word of encouragement from UCBI Worship.

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1: So the word today means for me, it was a great devotional for me. And every day that I'd open it, there'd be something in there that would speak to me personally. I used it as a tool as well, because I saw that, you know, the people in my life that didn't know Jesus or had no relationship with God, I used it as a key to give it to them. You know, so I remember you sending it to my mother-in-law's house, which was, I know you're smiling there, I was smiling too, but at one point. And so I used it as a gift like that, you know, as an evangelistic tool. My heart is as an evangelist, is to see people come to Christ, you know. So it's an amazing gift, it's an amazing tool. 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
1: The word for today is your reaction time matters. In Isaiah chapter 6 and verse 8 we read, "Whom shall I send and who will go for us? Then I said, here am I, send me." Do you remember the 10 spies who doubted God's ability to deliver on his promise and dissuaded the Israelites from entering the promised land? Their doubt was so offensive to God. He had already revealed his power to them through the exodus from Egypt and the parting of the Red Sea, that God executed judgment on the spot. The very next day, the Israelites did an about-face. They changed their minds, but it was too little, too late. One day's delay cost them 40 years. They missed out on the promised land because their reaction time was too slow. Now, that doesn't mean you should live in fear of missing out. After all, God is the God of second chances. See Jonah 3 verse 1. But please understand this. Inaction is an action. And indecision is a decision. When you're dealing with God, your response time is all important. Paul's ministry began when he had a life-changing encounter with Christ on the Damascus Road. Immediately, he fell to his knees and cried, "Lord, what do you want me to do?" Acts 9 verse 6. In the book of Isaiah, when heaven opened and God said, "Whom shall I send and who will go for us?" Immediately the prophet Isaiah said, "Here am I, send me." And he said, "Go and tell this people," Isaiah 6 verses 8 and 9. You don't want to get ahead of God, and you don't want to lag behind him. What you want to do is seize the opportunities he gives you as quickly, as decisively, and as boldly as you possibly can. Your reaction time matters. That's the word for today on UCB.
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1: 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I have given this to colleagues and they've given their lives to Christ through it. So it is, to me, it's a very easy to read, easy to relate with, you know, that you can hand to literally anybody without the fear of, what is she giving me? 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

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Another word of encouragement from UCBI Worship.

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0: Psalm 150, verses 1 to 6. Praise the Lord. Praise God in His sanctuary. Praise Him in His mighty firmament. Praise Him for His mighty acts. Praise Him according to His excellent greatness. Praise Him with the sound of the trumpet. Praise Him with the lute and the harp. Praise Him with the timbrel and dance. Praise Him with stringed instruments and flutes. Praise Him with loud cymbals and praise Him with clashing cymbals. Let everything that has breath praise the Lord. Praise the Lord.
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Psalm 56:10 says, "In God, whose word I praise, in the Lord, whose word I praise." 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

148:1 says, "Praise the Lord, sing to the Lord a new song, His praise in the assembly of His faithful people." 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
1: The word for today means for me inspiration, it means encouragement, it means bringing to life a whole lot of things, and it has brought a whole lot of life to people, even in my own church, because we have it up in our own church. We put them out and we give them out to people, and we give them out to homeless guys, and it really brings the whole life into your life where you're struggling sometimes, you know, and it gives you encouragement. 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Word of life is word of life. It is what it is. It gives life to those who need it and to those who need encouragement on a daily basis. That's me, a pastor in Belfast.
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1: The word for today is your reaction time matters. In Isaiah chapter 6 and verse 8 we read, "Whom shall I send and who will go for us? Then I said, here am I, send me." Do you remember the 10 spies who doubted God's ability to deliver on his promise and dissuaded the Israelites from entering the promised land? Their doubt was so offensive to God. He had already revealed his power to them through the exodus from Egypt and the parting of the Red Sea, that God executed judgment on the spot. The very next day, the Israelites did an about-face. They changed their minds, but it was too little, too late. One day's delay cost them 40 years. They missed out on the promised land because their reaction time was too slow. Now, that doesn't mean you should live in fear of missing out. After all, God is the God of second chances. See Jonah 3 verse 1. But please understand this. Inaction is an action, and indecision is a decision. When you're dealing with God, your response time is all important. Paul's ministry began when he had a life-changing encounter with Christ on the Damascus Road. Immediately, he fell to his knees and cried, "Lord, what do you want me to do?" Acts 9 verse 6. In the book of Isaiah, when heaven opened and God said, "Whom shall I send and who will go for us?" Immediately the prophet Isaiah said, "Here am I, send me." And he said, "Go and tell this people." Isaiah 6 verses 8 and 9. You don't want to get ahead of God and you don't want to lag behind him. What you want to do is seize the opportunities he gives you as quickly, as decisively, and as boldly as you possibly can. Your reaction time matters. That's the word for today on UCB.
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0: A UCB Ireland prayer line is available for all who need prayer. 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That's 01 42 99930. Lines are open 9 a.m. till 10 p.m. Monday to Friday, or 10 a.m. till 2 p.m. Saturday. You can also email your prayer requests to prayer@ucbireland.ie. That's prayer@ucbireland.ie. Sometimes, all we need is someone to take a moment to pray with us. 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

0: Psalm 48:1 says, "Great is the Lord and most worthy of praise in the city of our God, His holy mountain." Another word of encouragement from UCBI Worship.
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0: I thank you, Lord, for knowing me better than I know myself, and for letting me know myself better than others know me. 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
1: So the word today means for me, it was a great devotional for me. And every day that I'd open it, there'd be something in there that would speak to me personally. I used it as a tool as well, because I saw that, you know, the people in my life that didn't know Jesus or had no relationship with God, I used it as a key to give it to them. You know, so I remember sending it to my mother-in-law's house, which was, I know you're smiling there, I was smiling too, but at one point. And so I used it as a gift like that, you know, as an evangelistic tool. My heart is as an evangelist, is to see people come to Christ, you know. So it's an amazing gift, it's an amazing tool. 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

Psalm 68:26 says, "Praise God in the great congregation. 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Another word of encouragement from UCBI Worship.

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1: 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So it is, to me, is a very easy to read, easy to relate with, you know, that you can hand to literally anybody without the fear of what is she giving me. 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
1: The word for today means for me inspiration, it means encouragement, it means bringing to life a whole lot of things, and it has brought a whole lot of life to people, even in my own church, because we have it up in our own church. 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
1: The word for today is your reaction time matters. In Isaiah chapter 6 and verse 8 we read, "Whom shall I send and who will go for us? Then I said, here am I, send me." Do you remember the 10 spies who doubted God's ability to deliver on his promise and dissuaded the Israelites from entering the promised land? Their doubt was so offensive to God. He had already revealed his power to them through the exodus from Egypt and the parting of the Red Sea, that God executed judgment on the spot. The very next day, the Israelites did an about-face. They changed their minds, but it was too little, too late. One day's delay cost them 40 years. They missed out on the promised land because their reaction time was too slow. Now, that doesn't mean you should live in fear of missing out. After all, God is the God of second chances. See Jonah 3 verse 1. But please understand this. Inaction is an action, and indecision is a decision. When you're dealing with God, your response time is all important. Paul's ministry began when he had a life-changing encounter with Christ on the Damascus Road. Immediately, he fell to his knees and cried, "Lord, what do you want me to do?" Acts 9 verse 6. In the book of Isaiah, when heaven opened and God said, "Whom shall I send and who will go for us?" Immediately the prophet Isaiah said, "Here am I, send me." And he said, "Go and tell this people." Isaiah 6 verses 8 and 9. You don't want to get ahead of God and you don't want to lag behind him. What you want to do is seize the opportunities he gives you as quickly, as decisively, and as boldly as you possibly can. Your reaction time matters. That's the word for today on UCB.
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0: Holy Spirit, you're the comforter and the guide who leads me in the way of truth. 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

0: 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That's prayer@ucbireland.ie. 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

0: What is worship?
1: What is worship? Worship is this amazing opportunity to respond to God with all that we have. What is worship? It's this incredible invitation to respond to God with what we have in the season that we find ourselves in. And as you listen to this, the season may be summer. It may be great and things are all going well. It could be autumn and you're seeing things that are not what they were. Colours are changing, things are changing in front of you. It could be winter. It could be things just seem like there's nothing there. There's an emptiness. But do you know something? Worship is this amazing opportunity to respond to God in the season that you're in and say, God, you are worth exalting. I think of Paul and Silas in that Philippian jail. If you turn to Acts 16 and 25, it says that they sang praises unto God. And who heard them? The prisoners heard them. And suddenly there was a great earthquake so that the foundations of the prison were shaken. And immediately all the doors were opened and everyone's bands were loosed. Hey, what a picture. It wasn't exactly a spiritual summer for Paul and Silas, but right in their moment of captivity, they chose to worship God. They sang their praises. And not only was there an earthquake, not only did the prison doors fly open and they were loosed, but the prisoners heard them. So in the middle of the season that you're in right now, I dare you to worship the Lord, to give back to him the glory and the love and the worth that he's due. And a hungry world around you is going to see that God, our God, is worth worshiping.
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Psalm 145:21 says, "My mouth will speak in the praise of the Lord. Let every creature praise his holy name forever and ever." 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
1: I absolutely love the word for today. I've been reading it about 21 years. I read for it first thing in the morning, and it's an absolute beautiful start to the day, reading God's word and learning and going deeper into your walk with the Lord.
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1: So the word today means for me, it was a great devotional for me. And every day that I'd open it, there'd be something in there that would speak to me personally. I used it as a tool as well, because I saw that, you know, the people in my life that didn't know Jesus or had no relationship with God, I used it as a key to give it to them. You know, so I remember sending it to my mother-in-law's house, which is, I know you're smiling there, I was smiling too, but at one point. And so I used it as a gift like that, you know, as an evangelistic tool. My heart is as an evangelist, is to see people come to Christ, you know. So it's an amazing gift, it's an amazing tool. 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
1: The word for today is your reaction time matters. In Isaiah chapter 6 and verse 8 we read, "Whom shall I send and who will go for us? Then I said, here am I, send me." Do you remember the 10 spies who doubted God's ability to deliver on his promise and dissuaded the Israelites from entering the promised land? Their doubt was so offensive to God. He had already revealed his power to them through the exodus from Egypt and the parting of the Red Sea, that God executed judgment on the spot. The very next day, the Israelites did an about-face. They changed their minds, but it was too little, too late. One day's delay cost them 40 years. They missed out on the promised land because their reaction time was too slow. Now, that doesn't mean you should live in fear of missing out. After all, God is the God of second chances. See Jonah 3 verse 1. But please understand this. Inaction is an action, and indecision is a decision. When you're dealing with God, your response time is all important. Paul's ministry began when he had a life-changing encounter with Christ on the Damascus Road. Immediately, he fell to his knees and cried, "Lord, what do you want me to do?" Acts 9 verse 6. In the book of Isaiah, when heaven opened and God said, "Whom shall I send and who will go for us?" Immediately the prophet Isaiah said, "Here am I, send me." And he said, "Go and tell this people." Isaiah 6 verses 8 and 9. You don't want to get ahead of God, and you don't want to lag behind him. What you want to do is seize the opportunities he gives you as quickly, as decisively, and as boldly as you possibly can. Your reaction time matters. That's the word for today on UCB.
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107:32 says, "Let them exalt him in the assembly of the people and praise him in the council of the elders." 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

0: Lord, my Saviour, let me seek you in my desire. 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
1: It means an instrument, a very easy instrument that you can put in the hand of anybody, literally anybody, to read, to affect their lives. I have given this to colleagues and they've given their lives to Christ through it. So it is, to me, is a very easy to read, easy to relate with, you know, that you can hand to literally anybody without the fear of, what is she giving me? It's only a book that is going to affect their lives.
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0: What is worship?
1: Hi, it's Justina Patton here. I'm a worship pastor in Solid Rock, Drogheda. Have you thought about why we raise our hands in worship? Maybe some of you were born and raised in church and that's what you've always done. Or perhaps you came to know Jesus later in life and you just copied what other people do during worship, not to look like an oddball, but never quite understood why you do it. There's many scriptures that talk about raising hands during worship. For example, David in Psalm 132 writes, "Lift up your hands to the holy place and bless the Lord." Lifting hands can be a sign of giving reverence and praise. Equally, you can lift your hands to bless God or others if you pray for other people. It can also be a sign of surrender, and that's what I want to focus on today. If you see soldiers in the battle that need to surrender to the winning opponent, they lift up their hands in surrender as a sign of not holding any weapon. In worship, it's surrender with holding nothing back, giving God all that is within us. When we lift our hands in surrender, we say, "Here I am, Lord. I lay down all my agendas. Use me and everything within me the way you want to. I surrender to your will." There is power in surrender. There is power in giving God room to do His will. And His will is the best place for us to be. God bless you, and until the next time.
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We'd like to invite you, wherever you are around the world, to raise your voice and get in on singing together Psalm 150. 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You.

0: Psalm 68:26 says, "Praise God in the great congregation. Praise the Lord in the assembly of Israel." Another message of encouragement from UCB iWorship.
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Psalm 148:1 says, "Praise the Lord, sing to the Lord a new song, His praise in the assembly of His faithful people." Another word of encouragement from UCBI Worship.

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1: The word for today is your reaction time matters. In Isaiah chapter 6 and verse 8 we read, "Whom shall I send and who will go for us? Then I said, here am I, send me." Do you remember the 10 spies who doubted God's ability to deliver on his promise and dissuaded the Israelites from entering the promised land? Their doubt was so offensive to God. He had already revealed his power to them through the exodus from Egypt and the parting of the Red Sea, that God executed judgment on the spot. The very next day, the Israelites did an about-face. They changed their minds, but it was too little, too late. One day's delay cost them 40 years. They missed out on the promised land because their reaction time was too slow. Now, that doesn't mean you should live in fear of missing out. After all, God is the God of second chances. See Jonah 3 verse 1. But please understand this. Inaction is an action. And indecision is a decision. When you're dealing with God, your response time is all important. Paul's ministry began when he had a life-changing encounter with Christ on the Damascus Road. Immediately, he fell to his knees and cried, "Lord, what do you want me to do?" Acts 9 verse 6. In the book of Isaiah, when heaven opened and God said, "Whom shall I send and who will go for us?" Immediately the prophet Isaiah said, "Here am I, send me." And he said, "Go and tell this people." Isaiah 6 verses 8 and 9. You don't want to get ahead of God and you don't want to lag behind him. What you want to do is seize the opportunities he gives you as quickly, as decisively, and as boldly as you possibly can. Your reaction time matters. That's the word for today on UCB.
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1: So the word today means for me, it was a great devotional for me. And every day that I'd open it, there'd be something in there that would speak to me personally. I used it as a tool as well, because I saw that, you know, the people in my life that didn't know Jesus or had no relationship with God, I used it as a key to give it to them. You know, so I remember you sending it to my mother-in-law's house, which is, I know you're smiling there, I was smiling too, but at one point. And so I used it as a gift like that, you know, as an evangelistic tool. My heart is as an evangelist, is to see people come to Christ, you know. So it's an amazing gift, it's an amazing tool. 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

Psalm 9:14 says that I may declare your praises in the gates of daughter Zion and there rejoice in your salvation. Another word of encouragement from UCBI Worship.

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1: The word for today means for me inspiration, it means encouragement, it means bringing to life a whole lot of things, and it has brought a whole lot of life to people, even in my own church, because we have it up in our own church. 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You know, and it gives you encouragement. 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Word of life is word of life. It is what it is. It gives life to those who need it and to those who need encouragement on a daily basis. That's me, a pastor in Belfast.
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0: Come, Holy Spirit, fill the hearts of your faithful and kindle in us the fire of your love. 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O God, who by the light of the Holy Spirit has taught the hearts of the faithful, grant that by the same Holy Spirit we may be truly wise and ever enjoy your consolations. Through Christ our Lord. Amen.
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Psalm 48:1 says, "Great is the Lord and most worthy of praise in the city of our God, his holy mountain." Another word of encouragement from UCBI Worship.

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1: Yeah, I think it's amazing, you know, the magazine itself, the word is living, isn't it? The word is alive. And every time we read the word, it brings life wherever it is, wherever it goes. So thank you for all that you do, and thank you, UCB, for providing that as a resource, a free resource to our nation.
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0: Psalm 56:10 says, "In God, whose word I praise, in the Lord, whose word I praise." Another message of encouragement from UCB I Worship.
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Praise the Lord in the assembly of Israel." Another word of encouragement from UCBI Worship.

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1: It means an instrument, a very easy instrument that you can put in the hand of anybody, literally anybody, to read, to affect their lives. I have given this to colleagues and they've given their lives to Christ through it. So it is, to me, is a very easy to read, easy to relate with, you know, that you can hand to literally anybody without the fear of, what is she giving me? It's only a book that is going to affect their lives.
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1: The word for today is the greatest moment in your life is now. In Psalm 118 and verse 24 we read, "This is the day the Lord has made. We will rejoice and be glad in it." The greatest moment in your life is now. Not because it's pleasant or happy or easy, but because it's the only moment you've got. Every past moment is irretrievably gone. It's never coming back. If you live there, you lose your life. And the future is always out there somewhere. You can spend an eternity waiting for tomorrow or worrying about tomorrow. If you live there, you likewise will lose your life. This moment is God's irreplaceable gift to you. Most of all, this is the moment that matters, because this is the moment where God is. If you're going to be with God at all, you must be with Him now, in this moment. That's why the psalmist says, "This is the day the Lord has made. We will rejoice and be glad in it." That's why the prophet Jeremiah said God's mercies never fail, because they are new every morning. Lamentations 3 verse 23. That's why the apostle Paul said, "Be careful how you live. Make the most of every opportunity. Understand what the Lord wants you to do." Ephesians 5 verses 15 to 17. Frederick Buechner wrote, "Morning, afternoon, evening, the hours of the day, of any day, of your day and my day. The alphabet of grace. If there is a God who speaks anywhere, surely He speaks here. Through waking up and working, through going away and coming back again, through people you meet and books you read, through falling asleep in the dark." All of this means one thing. The greatest moment in your life is now.
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1: So the word today means for me, it was a great devotional for me. And every day that I'd open it, there'd be something in there that would speak to me personally. I used it as a tool as well, because I saw that, you know, the people in my life that didn't know Jesus or had no relationship with God, I used it as a key to give it to them. You know, so I remember sending it to my mother-in-law's house, which is, I know you're smiling there, I was smiling too, but at one point. And so I used it as a gift like that, you know, as an evangelistic tool. My heart is as an evangelist, is to see people come to Christ, you know. So it's an amazing gift, it's an amazing tool. So I highly recommend, if you listen to this and you're not getting it, please subscribe.
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Psalm 56:10 says, "In God, whose word I praise, in the Lord, whose word I praise." 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